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3: A flight from Orlando to Cleveland was delayed by 2 hours because of a woman who brought a therapy animal on board. She phoned ahead to Frontier Airlines and said, I do have a therapy animal. What she did not tell them is that it was an emotional support squirrel.
4: I was reading. Did this squirrel have a little green vest on it? Therapy squirrel?
3: Well, what happened was the squirrel actually brought his own peanuts on board. He opened up one of those little vacuum seal packages with his little squirrel hands, and the dust killed everybody on the plane. It was tragic.
4: God, that's hilarious.
3: They said, you and your squirrel are going to have to go. Rodents are not allowed because of the whole rabies thing. She was not buying that. She said, I have to fly. And so the cops were called, and she was finally escorted off the plane.
4: I think watching squirrels is therapeutic, but not having... Imagine the chaos.
3: I have a squirrel who hangs out in my backyard and taunts my dog, and it's hours of free entertainment. So, it does soothe my nerves. 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

of folks headed back to the Treasure Valley this evening after making their way out for the holiday weekend. Welcome back. We missed you. Unless you're here with us all weekend long. It was a good weekend. Homegrown weekend with local singer-songwriters, songs about Idaho, from Idaho all weekend long. Yeah, beat it.

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3: He shook my hand upon meeting him, and he gave me the limp fingers, and instantly I was like, ew. 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

0: 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Melissa and Kevin.
1: Good morning.
0: Labor Day behind us. Back at it.
1: It's already Tuesday.
0: Yes.
1: Four more days.
0: And I know you were very concerned, as I have a cross-country trip with the missus, well, family trip coming up in 2 weeks. And as of last Friday, you were highly concerned that my wife was not in what she describes as full tizzy mode, getting ready for the trip, because she's like that. She's normally prepping for a trip a month out. No,
1: with 18 pairs of shoes already.
0: Of course, many shoes, many lists, many, many, many things to do that really don't need to be done. But there's no point in arguing that. Well, I'm happy to report.
1: She's already.
0: She's starting now, and she is really.
1: She's got the Excel spreadsheet.
0: She does. You laugh. You joke. We have respective spreadsheets for each other. She presented me with my spreadsheet over the weekend.
1: Respect.
0: Yes.
1: Mad respect.
0: Uh-huh. She loves her Excel. She loves her spreadsheets. It just keeps her hyper-focused, type A brain organized.
1: So great.
0: And I have a to-do list between now and 2 weeks from today when we leave. My list is 27 items long.
1: 27?
0: Now, keep in mind, these are mostly things that I would be doing anyway, but we have them on a list now, so that makes it official. And that,
1: but she has the satisfaction of getting to cross that off her list, right?
0: Her list, by the way, is 40 items long, and some of those items are just packing this kind of clothing for this, packing this kind of clothing.
1: Yeah,
0: so,
1: anticipating the worst.
0: So it's still excessive, despite the fact that she takes a whole bunch of things and makes it
1: never uses.
0: I mean, of course, every single time. I really should do something about this overpacking. Yeah, you should. Maybe not overpack. How would that be?
1: Bless.
0: So I was thinking about maybe presenting a counter spreadsheet list of my own.
1: You should.
0: That contains one item for each of us. My one item is pack enough clothes for 6 days. Her item is overthink everything. Now
1: let her go.
0: Depending on the kind of mood that I find her in,
1: she
0: will either find this funny or she will find it grounds for justifiable homicide.
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4: This traffic report is brought to you by the Village at Meridian.
5: Looks like we've got a stall eastbound I-84 off on the shoulder near 5 Mile Road, and we have police reported over on Gowan east of Federal. Lane closures both directions on Karcher for that work between Midway and Middleton Roads. Expect slowing through that stretch later this morning. Watch for construction on Chinden northwest of Curtis between 43rd and 44th. And lane closures for the work northbound and southbound on the Central Valley Expressway at State Street 44. That's your latest traffic. I'm Danny Christos.
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0: Final Saturday of the month, September 26th, you and a guest at Allegiant Stadium. 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
4: Well, if you're of a certain age, you may remember way, way, way back when non-travelers were allowed to walk on to the airport gate with their loved ones to see them off.
0: Say goodbye or say hello, right?
4: Feels like a lifetime ago, but it was 25 years ago until 9/11 happened. Mm-hmm. Those days are coming back, though. They're going to TSA is going to launch a gateside by TSA PreCheck, a pilot program, kind of funny. 13 different airports, so you can go to the gate with your person. They're going to start it off at a couple of airports. First of all, some of the major airports, but you also have to have TSA PreCheck or known travel number to go. But yeah, they're bringing that back, which makes me happy.
0: Which means we can also have the rom-com ending where the guy chases the girl through the airport and says, don't get on that plane.
4: Celia,
0: don't get on that plane. Nice.
4: It's kind of nice, though, because now you get dropped off at the airport 2 hours and then they practically throw you out of the car.
0: Right.
4: They love you, bye.
0: The Boise airport, you got to see.

0: insult that you think it is.
1: Major eye roll from Gen Z. Sorry about that.
0: We kind of talked about this a little bit last week, though, too. Disney adults, hipster culture, saying, we did a thing, taking pictures of your avocado toast, and finally being too comfortable in relationships, like, quote, millennials love telling you they fart in front of their girlfriend.
1: Remember when
0: those are the new boomers.
1: Remember when we used to dunk on millennials because they were the entitled brats still living at home at age 24? Well, guess what? The millennials are now in their 40s. So it's time that you got to be the old people
0: now. Yeah, right? And making the case that employees should work more for the same pay is not a popular argument, as we all know. It feels like more tone deaf when it comes out on a Labor Day weekend. There's a doctor. His name is Dr. Nicholas Steele. He's the boss of the Steel Chainsaw, the power tool company in Germany.
1: Yeah.
0: He says that 5 hours should be added to a work week without extra pay for workers. Over in Germany, the typical work week has been 35 hours for the past 40 years, going back to the mid-80s when a labor movement was successful in getting workers to scale back.
1: Uh-huh.
0: But now several companies are pushing for a return of the 40-hour work week to raise productivity and keep up with the foreigners and the competitors. Executives at Mercedes-Benz are arguing for the same damn thing. Steele calls for sick pay to be paid only from the second day. If your day is sick 2 days in a row, then you should be coming to work on your sick day.
1: Yeah, a lot of companies are cracking down on people abusing them.
0: Yeah. But he wants to reduce labor costs, create additional incentives for research and development and blah, blah, blah. But basically, work more, get paid less.
1: That was some really good timing there with Labor Day, huh?
0: Wasn't it?
1: Well done. That is your Pop Culture Daily.
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4: Still a pretty easy drive coming into Boise this morning from Caldwell. It's about a half hour if you take the freeway, 45 minutes via Chinden. We have a report of a stall eastbound I-84 off on the shoulder near 5 Mile Road, and police reported over on Gowan east of Federal. Lane closures on Karcher between Midway and Middleton Roads. That's going to cause some slowing just west of the freeway this morning. That's your latest traffic. I'm Danny Christos.
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0: Killers on 94.9 The River with Melissa and Kevin. And you might have to do some rushing around if you're the winner of our Brandon Flowers River Road Trip.
1: Hurry, scurry.
0: Red Butte Garden Amphitheater in Salt Lake on Friday. That is the where and when of that show. And we will draw a winner for that road trip before the end of the show today.
1: Yeah.
0: Well, here's some exciting news.
1: Lay it on
0: me. This is the headline. Amazon Prime members just got a huge perk.
1: Did we?
0: Yeah, we didn't even realize it. As of the beginning of the month, all Prime members are now eligible for Alexa Plus. I haven't heard about your relationship with Alexa in some time.
1: Oh, we broke up a while ago.
0: That's what I thought.
1: Yeah.
0: Well, this is the new upgraded version of the traditional Alexa assistant. This is, has extra features, and it's no additional cost to Prime members. It uses generative AI to handle more conversational requests in addition to what it already did, and can complete more complicated tasks than the original model. This includes researching various topics, planning days, managing your calendar, reminders, and such. So you can basically ask Alexa what you would ask chat.
1: Or Siri, or anybody.
0: Looks like they're trying to compete. So
1: at no extra charge?
0: At no extra charge. It's included with your Prime membership, so might want to try Alexa Plus. The comments in this article did not disappoint. This is my favorite. I would absolutely never allow an oligarch to put a listening device in my kitchen. Not now. Not ever.
1: Not ever.
0: This comes from username Nunya Business.
1: That's rich.
0: That's really good. So if you've ever wondered what an oligarch like Jeff Bezos does all day, he's listening in on your kitchen conversations.
1: Yes, he is.
0: He personally is eavesdropping on your kitchen conversations so he can find out what groceries you're short on so he can automatically send them via Amazon without your knowledge or consent and hope that he's going
1: to
0: hope that you don't notice because you already get too many damn Amazon packages as it is.
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5: Still a pretty easy drive coming into Boise this morning from Caldwell. It's about a half hour if you take the freeway, 45 minutes via Chinden. We have a report of a stall eastbound I-84 off on the shoulder near 5 Mile Road, and police reported over on Gowan east of Federal. Lane closures on Karcher between Midway and Middleton Roads. That's going to cause some slowing just west of the freeway this morning. That's your latest traffic. I'm Danny Christos.
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0: Danny California from Red Hot Chili Peppers here on 94.9 The River. Okay, this can't possibly be right. How could we possibly be talking about Treefort already? Seriously.
1: I know, huh?
0: Where is this
1: already?
0: Year going?
1: Here we come.
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1: Ooh. Yes. And we've cut the cord. Now it might be time to reattach it because a lot of us have cut our streaming services. I'm down to nothing now. I have Prime because I've got... Amazon Prime.
0: I got Prime and Netflix. We just got rid of Peacock and I think one other.
1: Well, everything has gone up. I've got Tubi and Pluto because they're free. But Apple TV launched at $4.99 a month back 2019. 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Disney Plus, also $11.99 with ads. Mm-hmm. Netflix is up 125% since 2013.
0: I got the cheapo version of Prime and Netflix, and I'm used to commercials now.
1: Yeah,
0: it's amazing how quickly we get used to commercials on things we're paying for, right?
1: And the cheapest tier is Paramount Plus, which is up 80% over the past 5 years. But now it costs, if you have all the streaming, over $150 to $200 a month just to have all those services.
0: The premium versions are really expensive. I've always stuck with the cheap versions whenever it's possible to do it.
1: But what is now is happening is streaming cycling. You get the 7-day trial, you binge your show that you want to watch, and then you cancel. Make sure you cancel after that 7 days or 10-day trial.
0: Yeah, a lot of people doing the one at a time thing to keep ahead of things. I like the fact that you have the freebie services. I like to watch Roku channel. You can't beat Roku channel. It's free and you get to watch all the episodes of Who's the Boss you can possibly have.
1: Cagney and Lacey.
0: Cagney and Lacey.
1: And Cops.
0: That's right.
1: I'm not going to scoff at that.
0: If you're into nostalgia, go with the free ones. Joe, end of beginning. 94.9 The River.

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0: What if I were to tell you that there is a quick and easy way of ending your relationship?
1: Now I'm interested.
0: Just like that. Or perhaps what not to do if you value your relationship. Let's put it in a more positive light. We'll talk about that after Jesse Wells on 94.9 The River.

0: called Won't You Come Out Tonight? Jesse Wells on 94.9 The River. Melissa and Kevin, hope your holiday weekend was a good one. Hope it was a conflict-free weekend for you and your partner, if that is your life situation. You want to end your relationship just like that? All you have to do is call your partner lazy.
1: Oh, that's a good one.
0: Or just attack their character in any way.

0: way.
1: In a general way, yeah.
0: Mm-hmm. There's a real difference between saying, you're not helping out around here, you're lazy, and I really could use your help.
1: Oh.
0: Instead of just
1: say, I really could use your help.
0: Yeah, I'm feeling overwhelmed right now. I really could use your help. It would mean a lot to me. That's the way of saying to your partner, come on, step up, do your part. Because if you call your partner lazy, or if you attack their character in any other way, brain scans show that criticism activates the same neural pathways as actual physical pain.
1: Oh.
0: Your fight or flight.
1: Just imagine your brain getting beaten up with a stick.
0: It just kicks in. Your fight or flight response kicks in when you are criticized like that. And so if your character is being attacked, your brain literally registers that as a threat to survival.
1: Huh. And that's good to know, though, because that's such a harsh word to begin with. Lazy. Yeah,
0: lazy, or you always do
1: you're
0: this.
1: So unproductive.
0: You never do this. There's always a way to address the specific issue rather than go after your partner's character.
1: And it's also condemning if you ask, like, why didn't you do this laundry?
0: Yeah. Why do you always
1: you
0: do that?
1: Day.
0: Yeah. Don't make it about absolutes. Just make it about the situation and about what kind of action you need from your partner to resolve that situation. Yeah. I'm in that danger zone right now because my wife's getting ready for a trip and she goes crazy with the preparation.
1: You're
0: everything.
1: Not keeping up with her momentum.
0: And it's taking everything I have, you know, the born wise ass that I am, not to say something about how all of this is unnecessary because she doesn't want to hear that. I just need to stay the hell out of the way and help her out in any way I can.
1: Right.
0: And she always issues this little proclamation. You can make fun of me all you want, but you just can't be mean. You can't be mean. And I won't know the subtle difference between the two until after I've said something and it's too late. Yes.
1: Until your head's in the wall.
0: The answer is always yes.
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3: 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Sounds different. And now, an update on your commute from the TDS Fiber Traffic Studio.
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5: This traffic report is brought to you by the Village at Meridian.
6: We have a crash eastbound on the freeway at Franklin Boulevard, Nampa. Traffic slows from Highway 55 and a stall from earlier eastbound I-84 off on the shoulder over near 5 Mile Road. Police reported on Gowan east of Federal. Lane closures both directions on Karcher for the work between Midway and Middleton Roads. Starting to see some slowing through there. And watch for construction on Chinden Northwest west of Curtis between 43rd and 44th. That's your latest traffic. I'm Danny Christos.
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2: So there's a guy over in London who is celebrating his 50th anniversary working at McDonald's.
3: Love that.
2: 50 years.
3: His name is
2: Terry Eagle. He started as a part-time crew member back in 1976. Now he's the owner of six of the restaurants.
3: No kidding.
2: And he was first promoted to manager at 19 years old. Says he never could have imagined how far he's come. Along the way, he's raised more than $200,000 so for the Ronald McDonald House over in the UK.
3: Fantastic. There's some kind of statistic that says like a certain percentage of Americans have worked at McDonald's, and it's an astonishingly high number. And all I can think of is the one time I applied at McDonald's, I got turned down.
2: You did?
3: I was not McDonald's material.
2: Really?
3: But I was good enough for radio, and that's what set me on the wonderful career path that I'm still enjoying to this day.
2: That's right.
3: I got rejected by McDonald's when I was 15.
2: Rejection is protection.
3: I guess so.
2: There's a tiny little kitten named Zomboy doing very well now after dramatic rescue. This happened in Florida. 8-week-old kitten. He was surrendered to the Humane Society. In critical condition, he was barely breathing when he arrived.
3: Poor kitty.
2: Frail little thing. Against all odds, though, and after a lot of procedures, blood transfusions, and IV fluids, they nursed him back to health. Zomboy, he's officially risen from the dead, and he was adopted by a staff member at the Humane Society.
3: Zomboy is a fantastic name for that cat. The cat that came back from the dead, right?
2: And a Ripley's Aquarium in Myrtle Beach, South Carolina, is celebrating a penguin baby boom after 5 African penguins' chicks recently hatched. So that brings this year's total to 7 baby penguins. They're all called they're called a group of the Lucky 7. I don't know what you call a group of penguins, but this is called the Lucky 7. African penguins, they're critically endangered. So even 7 hatchlings is really important for their conservation.
3: Yeah, that's a significant number if you're living on the edge, so to speak.
2: The two oldest ones, they've named them Vic and Chell. Mm-hmm. Or Shell, and the 5 newest chicks haven't been named yet, but that'll be coming up this
3: week. Well, maybe we can have some penguin baby showers, too, to celebrate.
2: So
3: right? Register at Penguins R Us and whatever you need to do. That is your good news for this morning.
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7: Eastbound I-84, we cleared out a crash at U-Stick. We've got slowing from there to Karcher for a wreck partially blocking the left lane. And from there, we're heavy for the earlier crash at Franklin Boulevard, Nampa. Rollover accident northbound Eagle at Lake Hazel Road and wreck reported southbound Middleton Road at Cherry Lane before Nampa Caldwell Boulevard. 13-minute delay total across Chinden from Caldwell into Boise, and police have a crash eastbound on Chinden at Northside Boulevard. That's your latest traffic. I'm Danny Christos.
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0: Black Keys on 94.9 The River. It's Melissa and Kevin. Well, the big buildup has finally come to an end, and I can tell by the warm smile on your face you're satisfied with the result. Over the last couple of weeks, I've been telling you about my new passport photo and how genuinely terrifying it is.
1: Let me get this.
0: Because you're going to post this on Facebook, aren't you?
1: Kevin's new profile picture.
0: Yeah, so for passport photos, you're supposed to have a neutral expression. You're not allowed to smile. And I was joking about how my very effervescent wife was, that was just absolute torture. And her picture looked okay. She has like half of a smirk. And you are allowed to do that.
1: But it just killed her, though, because she couldn't smile.
0: Yeah,
1: right?
0: that was really tough for her. I just sat there with a very grim look on my face.
1: Your face is pleasant, though. Your resting bee face is pleasant.
0: No, it's not pleasant. You're just being nice. This looks just like... I looked at it, and my first thought was, oh, my God, it looks like Jeffrey Epstein's mugshot. And that's never a good look
1: your iDoc intake.
0: For anybody. It looks like I'm being processed by the system. It looks like I just committed some kind of crime. And so Melissa's been saying, oh, I can't wait to see this. I can't wait to see this. And I guess I passed that along to Renee, who was good enough to text it to you this morning. So we're just quietly going about our business, not quite on the air yet. And then I just hear this maniacal laugh coming from Melissa. not like a ha-ha laugh, just like a
1: like a guttural.
0: That's Melissa's mocking laugh. I don't even...
1: You were not lying. You were not lying when you said it's worse than your Costco.
0: Yeah, I did not even need to ask what the context was. I already knew. So you're welcome.
1: Okay, now I got to see Renee's.
0: Okay.
1: And then do a comparison contrast.
0: So I just made your Tuesday morning. So
1: you're
0: welcome.
1: Thank you.
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4: Eastbound I-84. We cleared out a crash at U-Stick. We've got slowing from there to Karcher for a wreck partially blocking the left lane. And from there, we're heavy for the earlier crash at Franklin Boulevard, Nampa. Rollover accident northbound Eagle at Lake Hazel Road and wreck reported southbound Middleton Road at Cherry Lane before Nampa Caldwell Boulevard. 13-minute delay total across Chinden from Caldwell into Boise, and police have a crash eastbound on Chinden at Northside Boulevard. That's your latest traffic. I'm Danny Christos.
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0: That's right. Lonesome from Beck, 94.9 The River. River Mornings with Melissa and Kevin. Hope your weekend was a good one. Glad you're back at it and with us today.
1: And back in the day, people used to say that smoking made you look cool, like a cool loner. My mm-hmm. mom started. She told me she started smoking because she thought it made her look cool.
0: That was the appeal. You just have that devil may care look about you.
1: Trying to attack the boy.
0: And then you blow those smoke rings mm-hmm. and oh boy.
1: And maybe there was something at that. At least that was before cancer and respiratory diseases set in. Get this, though. According to new research, smoking actually leads to increased loneliness. So you actually do become lonely. And it's not just because you already were lonely. Studies after studies have suggested that loneliness led to an uptake of smoking. But this new research analyzed over 50,000 people and measured how lonely smokers and then non-smokers were over time.
0: Is it because there are fewer smokers yeah. and fewer people to hang around with?
1: Yeah. It's because smoking is a social thing, right?
0: Yeah, you don't have your smoking buddies,
1: right? The purpose of the study, loneliness included feeling isolated and a lack of companionship. Very rarely do you see a smoker out smoking by himself or herself.
0: Mm-hmm.
1: You do often, but they're usually in packs, right? You know, come on up, let's have a smoke.
0: Yeah, it's usually a group thing.
1: The current smokers were found to be lonelier than non-smokers, no matter the age or the gender, and smokers also increased or experienced larger increases of being sad and lonely over time.
0: And that's why sometimes you hear smokers refer to their cigarettes as their friends.
1: Their friends.
0: That's where their companions.
1: It's
0: yeah.
1: That's something.
0: And it's that trigger, too. Mm-hmm. But like you're used to doing one thing, and then you have a smoke right after. And that's why it's so hard to,
1: exactly.
0: hard to quit.
1: I think smoking is the hardest thing to quit ever. Even harder drugs, you know?
0: Yeah, we've heard it compared to things like heroin where the nicotine is just so ingrained in your system.
1: I feel for you.
0: I always really admired the smokers who would be out there during really harsh weather. They're seeing it through to the end.
1: No matter what the temperature was, no matter the elements.
0: It's freezing. It's blowing snow. It's 45-mile-an-hour winds, but they're still out there.
1: And there they stand looking at you as you pull up.
0: Lighting that cigarette over and over again. Coming up after 8 o'clock, our Survey Says question this morning. Speaking of things that might be objectionable to some but are appealing to others, what is a smell that you find oddly appealing? Nice. A smell that most people would say, ugh. Get that away from
1: me. Okay.
0: What is an odd smell that you find appealing? Okay. 208-287-2949 is the way to reach us on the AirServe Heating and Air text line. For your answer to that Survey Says question, we'll get into it shortly after 8 on 94.9 The River.

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0: Survey says, question this morning on 94.9 The River, what is a kind of an unusual smell that you find appealing? The rest of the world smells it and says,
1: ew.
0: But you, for some reason, find it pleasing.
1: Okay.
0: All right, let's squeal on ourselves. Let's tell on ourselves about the weird olfactory fetishes that we have. 208-287-2949. AirServe Heating and Air text line awaits your answer to that survey says question after Phoebe Bridgers on 94.9 The River.

0: They have a question.
1: And they're looking to you for answers.
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3: Question today, what is an unusual smell that you find appealing? Objectionable to most, pleasing to you.
4: I like it when, I like the smell of varnish on wood.
3: Oh, that's nice.
4: Yeah. There's a new bridge that has gone on over by the fairgrounds on the, along the Greenbelt. And every time I ride over it, I get that fresh, that wood, wood and varnish,
3: something
4: that's treated, that wood smell.
3: Something that puts off a fumes scent.
4: Yeah, I love it. And then also, I know this is objectionable to a lot of people, but wet dog.
3: Wet dog.
4: When we're walking in the rain with my, you know, my goldens, the girls that I watch, when they get wet and they jump on me, I love that smell.
3: That's just nirvana for you.
4: It is.
3: I think my unusual smell that I find appealing is burnt microwave popcorn, probably because I do it so often and I eat the popcorn anyway. It's just become normal to me.
4: Old building, you walked in that front door and that's all you could smell.
3: From our text screen, something very similar, sawdust and Varathane. Varathane is a popular brand of wood stain.
4: Okay.
3: Her dad was a woodworking hobbyist. So
4: nice.
3: I guess a throwback to the youth. Skunk. Okay. The smell when you blow out a candle.
4: Ooh.
3: There's something about that.
4: You know, there's something, that, depending on the scent of the candle,
3: exactly.
4: That is delightful, yeah.
3: Permanent marker, paint, hotel corridors. That's a little
4: not
3: bit
4: the
3: odd.
4: Not hotel corridors I've been in.
3: I know.
4: Nasty.
3: Bleach. Okay, now we're getting into some unusual stuff here. You like bleach, do you? Wet concrete.
4: I don't think I've ever smelled wet concrete.
3: I don't think I want to. Horse manure.
4: No.
3: Well, for a lot of people, that's a smell of money, you know.
4: It is a smell of money.
3: Rubber and gasoline. Like a tire fire kind of thing. Ugh.
4: I can't imagine. I don't mind gasoline. I like that smell.
3: Yeah,
4: gasoline. Especially when it's on your hand.
3: Gasoline's okay if there's not too much of it. And, of course, we had to have a vote for the sugar beet factory with this addendum. There must be something wrong with me. That's what everybody says.
4: There is.
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8: Eastbound I-84, we cleared out a crash at U-Stick. We've got slowing from there to Karcher for a wreck partially blocking the left lane. And from there, we're heavy for the earlier crash at Franklin Boulevard, Nampa. Rollover accident northbound Eagle at Lake Hazel Road and wreck reported southbound Middleton Road at Cherry Lane before Nampa Caldwell Boulevard. 13-minute delay total across Chinden from Caldwell into Boise, and police have a crash eastbound on Chinden at Northside Boulevard. That's your latest traffic. I'm Danny Christos.
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1: Using AI against itself.
2: 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It's coming up next on 94.9 The River.

0: First song from their second album, Message in a Bottle. It's The Police on 94.9 The River, Melissa and Kevin. 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
1: There's a German designer, we kind of touched on this last week, who has figured out how kind of a way to beat AI a little bit, a clever way to use AI to defend against it. His name is Simon Weckert, and he used AI to create what could be probably best described as the world's ugliest Hawaiian shirt. But it comes with a high-tech purpose, and that is to help people avoid detection by AI surveillance cameras.
0: Oh, the flock cameras, mm-hmm. Yeah. I remember this story. Yeah.
1: The shirt is called the Digital Camouflage. It's covered in a very colorful, abstract pattern that looks strange to humans, but it confuses the artificial intelligence systems that are trained to recognize people. And he says he repeatedly did some testing on different designs until camera software just went, it could no longer reliably identify the wearer of this shirt.
0: So it was an unintended but fortuitous consequence of his, let's find a goofy application for this AI thing.
1: And so, it makes the person stand out to everybody else, but some AI systems can't identify what it is.
0: So everybody's going to be walking around flock camera.
1: With digital camouflage clothing.
0: Everybody's going to be wearing garish Hawaiian shirts, not even on a Friday,
1: kidding. Isn't that crazy?
0: That's funny.
1: What's even funnier still to me is like I'm hearing all these political campaigns of all across America with leaders with talking about projected data centers going in. The communities are against them.
0: It's one of the few things that the right and left are equally against.
1: They're equally against.
0: That's right. It's something that's bonding us together politically.
1: But do they realize that all of those commercials that they're hearing, again, those political campaigns, are AI-generated commercials?
0: Hey, chat.
1: Hello.
0: Can you write me an anti-AI speech, chat? Thanks, Lance.
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5: Eastbound volumes very heavy on the freeway still between Garrity and Cloverdale. We cleared out several earlier wrecks either direction off of the freeway. We have a stall eastbound on the connector. Looks like it's off on the shoulder before Curtis Road, and a crash southbound Locust Grove Road at Fairview Avenue. It's sluggish from Eustick. Police are wrapping up the earlier rollover accident northbound Eagle at Lake Hazel Road.

0: road, and it's still a 22-minute delay total across Chinden from Caldwell into Boise. That's your latest traffic. I'm Danny Christos.
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0: It's Maggie Rogers, Alaska, 94.9 The River, Melissa and Kevin. And there is such a thing as a good loss. Boise State had it in Oregon on Saturday, hanging tough against one of the best teams in the nation. So much so that the Ducks, who were preseason number two team in the country, actually fell out of the top five despite winning.
1: Shoot.
0: And Boise State, despite the loss, are, after 1 week, the top-ranked team in the Pac-12. That's how much they gained a lot of respect from that loss.
1: They sure did.
0: Yeah, they really played them very well, and that should be a confidence booster heading into the home opener Saturday on the blue versus Memphis. USA has the TV coverage on that one, and I have to say, I'm feeling a little bit let down because I'm feeling that I'm being replaced by AI. Melissa usually counts on me for all things Bronco football.
1: Well, I didn't want to interrupt you since you're Saturday.
0: You're usually kind of disengaged when it comes to football, but you do like to keep up with the Broncos, of course.
1: Well, see, I like to disengage on the weekends, right. get off all my devices. So, but I was curious, and I thought, I wonder what the score is on that game.
0: Wonder how the Broncos are doing.
1: And instead of calling you or texting you, I decided to ask.
0: I asked chat instead. Wow, this is a real low point in our relationship. You used to just wait until the following morning that you saw.
1: I usually would say, how did we do?
0: How did we do? Well, true fan, let me explain it play by play.
1: No, even chat had complimentary things to say Boise State.
0: When they were up by 17-7, I think chat was a little bit impressed and surprised. I think the rest of the nation was too. What's coming up on River's Edge this morning?
1: Somebody who was here last year for Tree Fort, it's The Beaches with Blame Brett.
0: Oh, Blame My Ex, that's next.
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5: Eastbound volumes very heavy on the freeway still between Garrity and Cloverdale. We cleared out several earlier wrecks either direction off of the freeway. We have a stall eastbound on the connector. Looks like it's off on the shoulder before Curtis Road, and a crash southbound Locust Grove Road at Fairview Avenue. It's sluggish from Eustick. Police are wrapping up the earlier rollover accident northbound Eagle at Lake Hazel Road, and it's still a 22-minute delay total across Chinden from Caldwell into Boise. That's your latest traffic. I'm Danny Christos.
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1: 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They were here last year at Tree Ford and very popular. Couldn't wait to see these girls. The Beaches is who they are. And yes, Brett is the name of a real guy.
0: He exists. Poor guy. He broke up with the wrong girl.
1: Breakup songs, one of the best ones in history. Blame Brett. Done.

0: One of the best names in breakup music. And yes, Brett is a real guy.
1: He's been living that one down for years now, right?
0: The Beach is going back to 2023 with Blame Brett.
1: Yeah, they put on a great show at Treefort. And by the way, Treefort advance tickets available now, locals only. Mm-hmm. Mm-hmm. All the details at riverboise.com. This is the time to lock in a five-day pass at a great price if you want it.
0: Because it'll go up.
1: Yep, absolutely.
0: So the body positivity movement may be getting a little competition from a newer mindset now. It's called body image flexibility. And instead of telling people to love their bodies or even feel neutral about them, the idea is to accept the negative thoughts about your appearance. That will happen.
1: Because they're going to pop in your head
0: anyway. It's going to happen, but not to let those thoughts control you,
1: right?
0: The appeal is that it takes the pressure off of you altogether, rather than trying to embrace every perceived flaw. And again, it's all perception. The goal is to acknowledge that, I've got a couple lines on my face.
1: Who doesn't?
0: Yeah, I got a muffin top. And keep moving. It's less more about your body looking and more about focusing on what it allows you to still do. Thank God you can still walk, right?
1: Uh-huh. Yeah, focus on the positive.
0: You can still sit in a chair without falling. And spending less time about criticizing yourself and more time just enjoying your life.
1: And realize that what you see in the mirror is not what the rest of the world is noticing. And anybody who's going to notice you and think harshly of you doesn't deserve your attention and your time anyway.
0: So Good advice, Kevin.
1: It's kind of like meditation. You don't try to block out the negative thoughts. You let them pass.
0: Let them pass.
1: You notice them, and then you just kind of move on.
0: Mm-hmm. Body flexibility.
1: Namaste.
0: Namaste.
1: Namaste. Namaste to Melissa's Portugal the Man. Feel it still on 94.9 The River.

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0: Well, Tuesday is the new Monday for this week, but why can't it be like that every week?
1: Right?
0: Who's on board with the 4-day work week? Another strong case for that very thing next on 94.9 The River.

0: That's the latest Death Cab for Cutie, a Stone Over Water on 94.9 The River. Melissa and Kevin, if you are a typical American worker, you enjoyed a three-day Labor Day weekend, and you are getting back into the grind at this time, better recovered, more energetic, and more engaged than you ever have been before. Who is with me?
1: Who's with me?
0: This little motivational TED Talk working for anybody?
1: My hand goes up.
0: We have seen more and more studies that show that companies who have actually moved to the permanent four-day-a-week schedule are not losing out on productivity at all. And on the positive side, they are getting more engaged workers, more satisfied workers. People are staying at companies longer who
1: better rested, who
0: offer that.
1: Yeah.
0: And so it's just a positive for everybody.
1: And I had a ton of work to do this morning when we went on the air.
0: Yeah.
1: And I was like, happily to get it all done.
0: Yes. The catch, however, there's always a catch. These first few hours of a Tuesday after a three-day weekend can be less efficient because people are just doing stuff like catching up on email. You got to have your weekend small talk in the break room.
1: What you guys do?
0: Yeah. And then there's that learning curve where you got to remember how to do your job again. Mm-hmm. What was my code again?
1: I honestly couldn't remember my password to get log on to Outlook.
0: I can't remember. And then 24 hours from now, we're going to be saying, wow, I can't believe it's only Wednesday. This week is just dragging.
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1: All right, if you're thinking already about Halloween, and how could you not when every freaking store corner's got holiday
0: Halloween
1: spirit.
0: Halloween's been front and center just like pumpkin spice ever since the later days of August.
1: Costco has a new treat that's turning heads, and quite literally, it's the giant chocolate Frankenstein head that weighs in at 5.5 pounds, comes stuffed with more than a pound of gummy candies. That's right up your alley. And it'll have a small mallet so you can smash it open like a pinata type thing at your party.
0: Sweet deal.
1: $55 for this chocolate head. Either way, it's designed more as a Halloween party centerpiece than anything else.
0: Okay, so the head is made of chocolate and inside are gummy candies. Mm-hmm. So you got candies for all tastes there. And you can eat the bits that you smashed when you open his head.
1: You see?
0: And was it $55?
1: $55. That sounds reasonable.
0: $55 sounds like a ridiculously high price until you're actually in Costco and all of a sudden it seems like
1: nothing.
0: It's the most normal. Well, I've already spent $500. I might as well get the Frankenstein head.
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It's Foo Fighters on the River. Good morning, I'm Rochelle. Hope you had a great holiday weekend. We had so much fun playing Idaho musicians over our homegrown weekend. A little cooler out there today. Our high of 75 degrees. We've got REM on the River.

0: Sam Fender with Olivia Dean on the river. And that's the fun thing about a short work week. Before you know it, tomorrow's Wednesday. We've got Wine Wednesday to look forward to. You want to join River Mornings, Melissa and Kevin at Parcero. That's 3301 West Chinden Boulevard tomorrow for Wine Wednesday. Perfect fall weather. You can stamp your Wine Wednesday passport, maybe get some concert tickets and the Wine Wednesday t-shirt. We'll be there from 5 till 7, Wine Wednesday at Parcero tomorrow with River Mornings.
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Here's Kaleo on the River.

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0: 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Foo Fighters, your chance to see them on stage in Vegas at Allegiant Stadium. 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

It's Oasis on the River. Good morning, short work week. I'm Rochelle. We've got Wine Wednesday tomorrow. We've got our high today, only 75 degrees, so beautiful fall weather. And now the Rolling Stones on the River.

0: Michigander in town before you know it. A show at the Shrine Social Club October 4th. That's on call Freaking Out. And then Jason's staying in town overnight. Going to come visit us the next day, October 5th, for a Live River session in the Listener Lounge at noon.
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Tears for Fears on the River. We're so excited about our next live river session. That's going to happen with the UK band, our friends we've known since 2012. That's the first time we had them in for a session when their first album was released. Scars on 45 will be here September 29th in our listener lounge at noon that day. Here's Fitz and the Tantrums on the River.

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0: 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I'll stop the world
1: and
0: melt
1: with you. And this. Semi-tone kind of
0: life. And this.

0: took from Blues Traveler. I hope you had a great holiday weekend. I guess I was kind of thankful for once to not be at Burning Man. I've never been, but with the rain showers they had over the weekend and the videos I saw, it did not look like it was a lot of fun. We're going to get you a great song in a few minutes, our lunch in the library, where our theme today is Love is a Verb. It's a great lyric from a song from Massive Attack. 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
2: Good afternoon. I'm Rochelle. Hope you had a great weekend. It's a short work week, and we've got a really nice song for our lunch theme today. Love is a Verb, and this is Massive Attack. Here's Teardrop. It's Lunch in the Library on The River.

0: It's Eurythmics on the River, and for our Lunch in the Library song theme today, Love is a Verb, which is a great lyric from the Massive Attack song we played called Teardrop. 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

Red Hot Chili Peppers on the river. Tomorrow's Wine Wednesday, sending our morning crew out to Parcero Wine Bar, 3301 West Chinden, 5 till 7 tomorrow. Join us for that. It's going to be perfect fall weather. We've got the Killers on the river.

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0: 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And you could really tell over the weekend that the summer's winding down. 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

It's The Clash on the River. I'm Rochelle. Good afternoon. My heater came on the first time today, so a lot cooler out there, especially overnight. Our high today will be 74 degrees, sun up into the 80s for a couple days, and cooling off for the next weekend. We've got the Rolling Stones on the River.

0: It's U2 on the river. We'll have some details on our Concert for Cause. It's a low ticket warning on that, by the way, so stick around for info. Here's some great news. It is already almost Wednesday, which means you want to join us tomorrow for Wine Wednesday. Join River Mornings, Melissa and Kevin. They'll be out at Parcero, 3301 West Chinden Boulevard in Garden City for another Fall Wine Wednesday. The weather is perfect. You can get your passport stamped, maybe get some free concert tickets and a Wine Wednesday t-shirt when it's all done. Catch us at Parcero tomorrow from 5 till 7 for Wine Wednesday with the River.
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It's live on the river. I'm Rochelle. Good afternoon. Weather's going to be so nice this weekend for our end of float season cleanup, also known as the Boise River cleanup. We're doing with Idaho Rivers United. Hope you can help us out Saturday morning after parties from noon till 3. We've got tons of prizes you can win, and it's going to be a great way to show some love back to the Boise River. For our weather today, high of 74 degrees. Over the weekend, we'll be about the same. We've got Talking Heads on the river.

0: Shakes on the River, and I'm so excited about Friday. I'll get to do part of my show live on the road. I'll be out at Pre-Funk in Napa from 11 till 1 Friday. 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

It's Depeche Mode on the river. Enjoy the silence. You'll enjoy Wine Wednesday tomorrow. It's already going to be here, and we'll be out at Parcero Wine Bar. That's 3301 West Chinden in Garden City with our morning show, Melissa and Kevin. A chance to get a stamp on your Wine Wednesday passport. Win some concert tickets, too. We're out there from 5 till 7 tomorrow for Wine Wednesday. Here's Death Cab for Cutie on the river.

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I said, are you gonna be my girl? It's a 1, 2, 3, take my hand and come with me, because you look so fine that I really wanna make you mine. Really wanna make you mine. 4, 5, 6, come on and get your kicks. Now you don't need a

0: Yeah.
1: It's Counting Crows on the River. I'm Rochelle. Enjoy the rest of your afternoon. We've got Marianne, and this week is actually the finale of a River Playlist show. So don't miss it. We've got an upcoming Boise show, a concert preview today with a song from The Lone Bellow. You'll learn where they're going to play at just after 5 o'clock today. And then join us for River Mornings tomorrow. They'll talk about girly entertainment that men secretly love, one-time luxury items that are all but worthless today. And of course, join them for Wine Wednesday tomorrow at Parcero, 5 to 7. Get our wet
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0: Labor Day weekend is behind us. 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
6: Westbound I-84 right now, just 6 minutes between Gowan Road and the Flying Y. Looking good there. Downtown to the Flying Y itself, 6 minutes. And on beyond that, from Flying Y to the Nampa Marketplace exit, just 17 minutes. Got a few stalled vehicles on the sides of the road out there, but other than that, nothing too serious right now. Chinden 2026, 30 minutes from Eagle Caldwell, and then Highway 44, State Street, 24 minutes there from Eagle to Middleton. So we're looking good so far here early in the afternoon.
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14: Hi, Treasure Valley. I'm Jenny. Lately, I've been out in the garden watering my plants at 6 a.m., trying to hang on to these last few weeks of summer before the afternoons get too hot. My kids are out there with me, playing in the dirt before they head back to school. So, of course, it's bath time every night. While I was out in the garden, I noticed our outdoor faucet was dripping near the house, and I'm pretty sure the kids' bathroom drain is moving a little slower than it should after the bath. 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

We've heard of leasing a house or a car, but a spouse? 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
2: Does it make me sound like an old person if I say that marriage should not work like my Verizon contract?
3: Tell me more.
2: There is a new survey that asked about a quarter of people between the ages of 18 and 25. They would support a change making marriage contracts temporary.
3: Interesting.
2: Right? 5-10 years after that time, you'd have the option to renew your marriage. You could upgrade to a new partner, kind of like a lease agreement.
3: low interest rate, two years,
2: you get to upgrade to a nicer, newer model or
3: something
2: like that.
3: This phone and this wife are just not working for me. Can you go to the Verizon store and get the two things at the same time? Because that would be really convenient.
2: That's exactly what I was thinking. I'll say this. That would sure make people work a hell of a lot harder on their marriages, wouldn't it?
3: I guess so.
2: Because you never know if you get traded in the next 2 years.
3: That's right.
2: Tick, my husband tick, said, tick. Once you turn 40, I'm going to trade you in on 220s. Well, the survey also found that a third of people under 25 say polygamy should also be legal. And about half say you should be able to get divorced without having to cite any specific reason.
3: As far as the polygamy is concerned, all I have to say about that is, why would anybody want more than one spouse?
2: Exactly. Good.
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5: Did not take long for our commute here this afternoon to heat up about 15 minutes now between Gallen Road and the Flying Y on westbound I-84. 10 minutes to get you from downtown Boise to the Flying Y, and 21 minutes from Flying Y all the way through to Nampa Marketplace exit. We've got a bunch of slowing down near Garrity Road and Robinson Road overpass, of course, but nothing too serious at the moment. 31 minutes still get you to Caldwell from the Eagle intersection on Highway 2026, and Eagle to Middleton right now is looking at about 31 minutes or so right now this afternoon.
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0: Yeah, getting out of bed this morning was kind of tough after a long holiday weekend. But now that you're here, the afternoon has arrived and it feels like it's Monday afternoon, but it's actually Tuesday. It's going to be Friday again before we know it. Stick around for Dire Straits. We've got the Killers, Smashing Pumpkins and more in minutes.
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3: All right, westbound I-84 right now, Gowan Road to the Flying Y, 22 minutes. We do have a reported accident just past Orchard Street on westbound I-84. So you want to keep an eye out for that. Downtown Boise to the Flying Y, just 10 minutes. And then 24 minutes to get you from the Flying Y all the way to the Nampa Marketplace exit. There is stop and go traffic there as you get closer to the Robinson Road overpass and some dull vehicles on the right side shoulder there. Highway 2026 right now, 35 minutes to get you from Eagle to Caldwell, very busy in between on those streets. And Highway 44 State Street right now, 30 minutes to Middleton from Eagle.
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You'd expect to have to tell this to a toddler, but no, Kevin. 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Did you miss that story on River Mornings? 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
2: 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You need to remove this from your bedroom right away. It's not your spouse, even though that's probably not a bad idea.
3: Always helped for me.
2: It's your television. According to the National Sleep Foundation, 84% of Americans watch TV within an hour of turning in, and that's not good. 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
3: Oh, and that includes your cell phone,
2: yes,
3: your other tablets, whatever you have.
2: We haven't had a television in our bedroom for a while. In fact, It was so long ago that we used to have one of these small portable TVs that was sitting on top of a dresser and a teeny tiny super cheap $60 VCR from Walmart.
3: That sounds like me.
2: Tells you how long ago it was. And this VCR was such a piece of crap. When you go to eject a tape, it would come up, but not all the way out.
3: You'd have to lift it and pull it.
2: Right.
3: Yep.
2: But we figured out a way to get that tape out of there manually. We had two old steak knives in the top drawer of the dresser. And we grabbed
3: MacGyver everything out.
2: Grab it on either side. And I said to her at one point, this is so redneck. What are we doing?
3: It is.
2: We can afford a new VCR. I'm going to buy a new VCR. This is ridiculous. And Renee, who was even cheaper than me, said, don't you dare buy a new VCR. This thing still works, and we're going to keep using it until it's done. All right, Cletus, whatever you say.
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6: Westbound 94, Gowan Road to the Flying Y right now. Just heavy, heavy traffic on that corridor through to the Flying Y right now. 26 minutes. We do have a reported accident right there near Targhee Street area of westbound 94. Coming out of downtown, real slow as well. Once you merge into 184 and I-84 there, about 10 minutes to get you there. And then through to Nampa Marketplace exit from Flying Y, 28 minutes. Some real slow traffic right before you get to Gary. Of course, from 10 Mile and Highway 2026, 34 minutes right now from Eagle to Caldwell. And Highway 44, State Street right now, looking at about 33 minutes to get you to Middleton from Eagle.
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4: We do have a couple of accidents out here westbound I-84 right now, just past Orchard Street, westbound I-84. Got an accident there to the left-hand shoulder, so that is causing some delays. That's why it's about 21 minutes right now from Gowan Road to the Flying Y. Coming out of downtown Boise, just 13 minutes, just slow getting into the merge because we do have another accident there, westbound I-84, just past Eagle Road on the right shoulder. So that's delaying things just a little bit, 31 minutes to get you from the Flying Y to the Nampa Marketplace exit. Chinden 2026 right now. Heavy, heavy traffic. 38 minutes to get you from Eagle to Caldwell right now. And State Highway 44, not much better right now. 33 minutes all the way from Eagle to Middleton.
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thing to look forward to in fall around the Treasure Valley. It's football season, and Boise State's home opener is on Saturday against Memphis. We'll be there before kickoff and after the game ends. Thanks for letting us tag along this fall. 94.9 The River.

Strike a pose and hold it for about 20 seconds, but it's the most uncomfortable pose you'll ever be asked to take in your life before they take a picture. Melissa just did it firsthand, and it's something everybody

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3: I get my mammogram every year, but I got it yesterday. Scheduled it for next year. All went great. Felt like I was getting my senior portraits taken at the JCPenney Portrait Studio.
4: You need to put yourself in these very uncomfortable positions and then
3: and then
4: stay that way until they tell you to stop.
3: And that's just it. Can you lift your shoulder up just a tish? Bring that rump down.
4: Right.
3: Take two steps to the left. Okay, there. And hold.
4: Now, smile.
3: Now, hold your breath. And
4: look smile. Natural.
3: That, and it's so funny because there was a woman in the waiting room yesterday, and she, I think this was her first mammogram, and she was a little bit nervous, and the woman checking her in was saying, you know, there's nothing, there really isn't anything. It's just a little uncomfortableness for about 20 seconds getting in position to get this screening.
4: And you get over the whole weirdness about disrobing in front of a stranger.
3: You
4: get through that pretty quickly.
3: You do. Because
4: like,
3: I asked.
4: They don't care. They see it all day.
3: How many boobs do you see a day?
4: Yeah.
3: And she's like, oh, yours is probably like the 20th today I've seen.
4: The boobs just become part of the wallpaper after a while. They don't care.
3: What cracks me up, though, is every time I go in for any kind of medical procedure to get my blood drawn, surgery, mammogram, whatever, they always have to go through the protocol. Is there a chance you could be pregnant?
4: Mm-hmm.
3: Like, look, I always laugh. I'm like, I'm 50. Look at me. I don't even have a social life.
4: Right.
3: Do you think there's a possibility that I could be pregnant?

0: Right. And then just go, no, well, but we have to ask.
1: I have to ask. It's on the chart. I'm going to just check Immaculate Conception and be done with it.
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4: All right, we do have a couple of accidents out here westbound I-84 right now. Just past Orchard Street, westbound I-84. Got an accident there to the left-hand shoulder. So that is causing some delays. That's why it's about 21 minutes right now from Gowan Road to the Flying Y. Coming out of downtown Boise, just 13 minutes. Just slow getting into the merge because we do have... another accident there, westbound I-84, just past Eagle Road on the right shoulder. So that's delaying things just a little bit. 31 minutes to get you from the Flying Y to the Nampa Marketplace exit. Chinon 2026 right now. Heavy, heavy traffic. 38 minutes to get you from Eagle to Caldwell right now. And State Highway 44, not much better right now. 33 minutes all the way from Eagle to Middleton.
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